0: Estás escuchando Blue Radio.
1: We're going to dance. We're going to dance and have some fun.

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Can't touch this. Can't touch this.

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1: Is this my double shot, double cream, double froth, double pump, double whip, double sleeve?
0: Yeah. Can you handle that much caffeine?
1: Did you know Discover automatically doubles all the cash back you've earned at the end of your first year?
0: Oh, really? That's great.
1: Seriously, did you know Discover automatically doubles all the cash back you've earned at the end of your first year?
0: Yeah, you just said that.
1: Did you say I just said that?
0: Yeah, I'm cutting you off.
1: I can't have any more? Why not?
2: You earn, we match. 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

She tell no money, need that big boy. 20 inch plans like I'm Lil Troy. Now it's everybody plugging in.

0: BTS en el centro del escenario de MetLife Stadium y ahora Ted Lasso, Jason Sudeikis y Brendan Hunt.
1: Spectacular, baby.
2: I mean, how the heck is anyone gonna be able to follow that?
1: Gonna be tough.
2: Yep. Yeah, you know what I think we need? We need some heart. You know, someone that has some soul. You know, someone who can bring the love.
0: Alguien que tenga el amor.
1: One step ahead of you, coach.
2: You always are. All right, young man.
0: Aquí tenemos ahora la introducción a...
2: Okay.
0: Justin Bieber.
2: Go out there. Don't be nervous. Nobody's watching. All right? Make us proud.